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1: 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He passes his way into the end zone. A terrific power run, and Indiana will take the lead right back.
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1: Now Fernando has Hemby to his right. 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Right up the gut. 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And Indiana will take the lead right back.
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2: 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He takes the snap. He throws it. It's tipped up in the air. Indiana intercepts it. Indiana comes up with a football. Lewis Moore with the interception.
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2: 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He dives his way to the end zone. Touchdown!
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2: Indiana,
4: that's huge.
2: Blocks it. It is picked up. Touchdown, Indiana! Isaiah Jones!
4: Mendoza ready to take the snap. He takes it. He looks. He throws the football. And
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2: No, he runs it. And he ties for the end zone. Does he get it in? 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
4: Pick looks. Throws it down the field. 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
2: Wow, what a play. And it is Jamari Sharp who comes up with a pick. And the rags to riches story for Indiana football comes to conclusion. And they are the national champions of 2026. What a football team.
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1: Whittington, the running back alongside Dante Moore. He takes the snap. He throws it. It's tipped up in the air. Indiana intercepts it. Indiana comes up with a football. Lewis Moore with the interception.
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1: Keyshawn Williams takes it upfield. He gets outside. Williams still trying to avoid a tackler. He finally gets to the 40, down to the 38-yard line of Michigan before he goes to the ground. What a tremendous play by Keyshawn Williams for Indiana.
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0: Who's your country? This is what a national championship sounds like.
1: The handoff goes to Nowakowski. He dives his way to the end zone. Touchdown!
2: And the punt is on.
1: Oh, it's blocked!
3: Oh,
1: Indiana,
3: that's huge.
1: Blocks it. It is picked up. Touchdown, Indiana! Isaiah Jones!
4: And those are ready to take the snap. He takes it. He looks. He throws the football. And
3: it, he runs it.
1: And he ties for the end zone. Does he get it in? Touchdown!
4: Beck looks, throws it down the field, and it is intercepted by Indiana.
1: Wow, what a play! And it is Jamari Sharp who comes up with a pick.
4: And the Rags to Ritz a story for Indiana football comes to conclusion. And they are the national champions of 2026. What a football team!
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5: This month's Who's Your Country 105 Indiana State Police Trooper of the Month is Master Trooper Brian Snyder. Master Trooper Snyder is a 28-year veteran with ISP, having been previously assigned to the Lowell and Indianapolis District before transferring to the Bloomington District in 2022. Brian is a dependable and hardworking member of the district and currently leads the area in several measurable initiatives that include the district goals of reducing vehicle crashes by targeting speeding vehicles, distracted driving, and criminal behavior along the Hoosier roadways. He takes pride in his appearance and maintains all issued equipment in pristine condition, which shows a positive image of the agency and the citizens they serve. Congratulations to the Hoosier Country 105 Indiana State Police Trooper of the Month, Master Trooper Brian Snyder.
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1: Whittington, the running back alongside Dante Moore. He takes the snap. He throws it. It's tipped up in the air. Indiana intercepts it. Indiana comes up with a football. Lewis Moore with the interception.
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0: What time zone am I on? What country am I in?
1: It doesn't matter. It's 5 o'clock somewhere.
0: It's always on 5 in Margaritaville, come to think of it.
1: Yeah, I heard that.
0: You've been there, haven't you?
1: Yes, sir.
0: I've seen your boat there.
1: I've been to Margaritaville a few times.
0: All right. Well, that's good.
1: Stumble my way back.
0: Okay. Well, we just want to make sure you can keep it between the navigational beacons.
1: Between the buoys. I got it.
0: All right. Well, it's 5 o'clock. Let's go somewhere.
1: I'm ready. Crank it up.
0: Let's get out of here.
1: I'm gone.
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1: 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The Bloomington North class of 86 reunion weekend is Friday and Saturday, July 24th and 25th. 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We would love to have as many of our classmates join us as possible to catch up with old friends, reminisce, and share great stories or lies from our time at Bloomington North. 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Again, the Bloomington North class of 86 is having our 40th class reunion July 24th and 25th, and we look forward to seeing you there.
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1: Fernando takes the snap. They pressure him to throw to the end zone. Touchdown! Wow, what a play. And it was actually Surratt who made the catch. But I'm telling you what now. That was some throw by Fernando Mendoza.
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0: NBC News Radio. I'm Rob Martier. President Trump is issuing a new warning to Iran. In a post on Truth Social today, the president wrote that Iran must immediately stop their highly paid proxies in Lebanon from causing trouble or they'll be hit very hard again. Charlie Kirk's accused murderer is back in a Utah courtroom on Monday. The judge is expected to rule on a motion from Tyler Robinson's defense team seeking contempt against prosecutor Christopher Ballard. They accuse Ballard of talking to the media about his opinions regarding Robinson's guilt. Corey Heim cruised to an Anduril 250 win at Naval Base Coronado. The driver of the number 67 car led Bubba Wallace by more than 10 seconds to claim the checkered flag. Kyle Larson, Zane Smith, and A.J. Allmendinger rounded out the top five finishers. The NASCAR Cup Series field heads to Sonoma next Sunday for the in-season challenge. Rob Martier, NBC News Radio.
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0: John Morgan on Hoosier Country 105. Good morning, 617. Thanks for being here on this Monday morning. Another whooping by Mother Nature yesterday. That wasn't very fun at all. Heavy rain, a lot of flooding, some, more than just a few tornado warnings again. Not as much damage as last time, it looks like. So that's the good news. Still a bumpy way to go. Weather's starting to calm down for us a little bit now. Finally, we'll hope it stays calm for a bit. 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For today, scattered showers, cloudy skies, steady temperature around 70. Clearing tonight, overnight, a low down to 58. For tomorrow, partly sunny, 80. Wednesday, sunshine with a high of 81. 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

0: Scotty McCreary on today's Best Country, Hoosier Country 105. How fun was that concert? Just a couple weeks ago at the Morgan County Fairgrounds. We're going to do it again. Another one of those fantastic RD Productions shows coming to Tier 10 Music and Sports Park over in Spencer on August 22nd. 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How much fun is that going to be? Tier 10 Music and Sports Park. A great show. 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Coming up before too long. Maybe even out at the Monroe County Fair next week. How about that? Yeah, next week's Fair Week, believe it or not. We can think about better things, not just think about flooding rains and tornadoes for a change. Turn our eyes towards something a little more enjoyable. As a matter of fact, this Friday night is the fireworks display. $10 a carload. Come on out. We'll be out there broadcasting live. Can't wait for that. Kind of the kickoff for the Monroe County Fair. And, of course, we'll be out there next week with your chance to win here on Hoosier Country 105. Hey, stay close. Thomas Rhett and George Burge just around the corner.
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5: 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Isaiah Jones!
7: Mendoza ready to take the snap. 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
2: A third grade teacher in Maine got the attention of Luke Combs when she posted a video of her third graders listening to his music. She explained that it helps them to focus during their writing time. The video was soundtracked by Luke's Days Like These. Luke sent the class a signed copy of The Way I Am and a record player for them to play it on. Love that he went vinyl. Congrats to Connor Smith and his wife, Leah. They're expecting baby number one. The couple shared the news with a post on Instagram featuring a photo of Sam's hand over Leah's tummy with the caption saying, "Couldn't keep this secret any longer. Baby Smith on the way." Connor and Leah married in April of 2024. Bunny XO posted a new podcast all about her divorce from Jelly Roll. She mentioned that they are still pursuing having a baby together. She said, "We're just going to raise a little nugget as one big happy family." She also mentioned that Jelly is starting to date already, but she's focusing on herself. She says, if you're interested, don't be scared. Shoot your shot. It's your Country Daily Dirt. I'm Brooke Summers.
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3: NBC News Radio, I'm Michael Kastner. UK Prime Minister Keir Starmer is stepping down.
4: Every decision I've taken has been about putting the country I love first. That is why I will resign as leader of the Labour Party.
3: During a press conference today outside 10 Downing Street, Starmer said the Labour Party has made it clear he's not the one to lead moving forward. He says he'll remain as prime minister until a successor is in place. Mediators with Pakistan and Qatar say discussions between the U.S. and Iran took place in a positive and constructive atmosphere on Sunday. The two countries agreed to form a high-level committee to provide political oversight of the mediation process. And police are investigating after a concertgoer died following a fall from an upper level at Madison Square Garden during a performance by the band Goose. He was pronounced dead after being taken to the hospital. Michael Kastner, NBC News Radio.
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7: Thanks, Rick. Good morning. Here's what's happening. Another wave of severe weather tore through the Midwest with tornadic activity originating in central Illinois making its way to the Hoosier State, once again via Owen County, with a touchdown confirmed at 7.04 p.m. in Patricksburg. Monroe County was under a tornado warning until about 8.30 p.m. when the storm headed southeast, touching down in Du Bois County around 9.30 p.m. The slow-moving storm continued to Clark County, where there was record of mobile homes destroyed and widespread damage. Locally, expect continued flooding from the heavy rains, including the inch and a half that we received last night. Last week, Indiana Governor Mike Braun issued a disaster emergency for 63 of the state's 92 counties following the severe storms, tornadoes, and subsequent flood damage over the recent weeks. The declaration allows state financial resources to be used in the provision of assistance during recovery. And Indiana Republican delegates chose Max Englin as their nominee to face Beau Bie in the November general election for Secretary of State. Englin rose in a field of four, including incumbent Diego Morales, who had been at the center of a number of controversies over the past year. Former Indianapolis Mayor Greg Ballard is believed to have over 50,000 of the required 38,000 signatures to join the ballot as an independent candidate. This is Skip Daly. That's a look at your Hoosier Country 105 News.
6: 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Your weather forecast brought to you by Menard. Scattered showers today, cloudy sky, steady temperature around 70. For tonight, gradually becoming mostly clear with a low down to 58. For tomorrow, partly sunny and 80. On Wednesday, sunshine with a high of 81. 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We're at 70 degrees now with Luke Combs on Hoosier Country 105.
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0: Tyler Hubbard, Hoosier Country 105 at 717. Good morning. Another rough day weather-wise in South Central Indiana. It's calmer today, and let's see if we can't make it a better day for somebody. 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
1: 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Scattered showers today, cloudy sky, steady temperature around 70 degrees. For tonight, gradually clearing, a low down to 58. For tomorrow, partly sunny and 80 on Wednesday. Sunshine with a high of 81. 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We're at 70 degrees now, and it's time to play the best radio contest ever. And this time around, Cindy DeWeese is going to play with us. Good morning, Cindy. How are you?
2: 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I'm good. How are you?
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3: 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You're first up. What you got for us on the Trading Post this morning?
4: Good morning, Rick.
3: Frank, good morning. What you got for us today?
4: Well, I still got steel barrels. Got them on sale, really. And I've still got a Harley extra large. My personal jacket bought when I bought the Harley. And, it's in super top shape. And it's got a great big bunch of eagles sewn on the back. Call me about that picture. And I've got a Harley Park pocket watch on it. I put a new battery in. Works good, great. I want $20 for that.
3: All right, you said $20?
4: Yes, sir.
3: You're breaking up again, so I'm going to catch everybody up just in case they missed anything. Plastic and steel barrels. The Harley extra large jacket with the eagle on the back and the Harley pocket watch on a chain 20, right?
4: Right.
3: All right. Well, making sure. Well, what else you got, Frank?
4: Oh, that's enough for today. Phone number, sir, is 317-430-3032. Call me, text me, send a picture, and call me, please leave a message, and I'll call you back.
3: Sounds like a winner. Hey, it worked good on the phone number part. Thanks, Frank. 335-1051, the phone number. Give us a ring. Let's get you on the Hoosier Country 105 Trading Post, too. 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You're up. What you got for us on the Trading Post?
5: Morning, Rick. I've got a kitchen table and four chairs.
3: Uh-huh.
5: And it does have a leaf. Pretty nice shape. I take $150 for it.
3: $150, all right.
5: And I've got a set of small block shimmy hugger headers, ceramic coated, decent shape, $50.
3: All right.
5: 812-360-9000.
3: 9000. Very good. Well, good luck.
5: Thanks, Rick. Have a good day.
3: Absolutely. You too. Scattered showers. Yeah, kind of in the area. If you go south, if you go north, you'll see some. We have a chance for scattered showers throughout the day. Looking at the radar right now, just north and south, nothing in our direct area at the moment. You're up. What you got for us on the Trading Post?
6: Why, good morning, Rick.
3: Morning, Bader. What's going on today?
6: Oh, just trying to live the dream. Just ain't figured out who's yet.
3: There you go. Looking for scrap metal to haul off?
6: That I am. Anybody's got any that they need hauled off, they can give me a call or a text. 812-532-0041, and that's any kind of metal.
3: Very nice. Well, Mater, good luck.
6: Thank you, sir. Have a great day.
3: Absolutely. You too. Again, this edition of the Hoosier Country 105 Trading Post is brought to you by Carpets Plus Color Tile and Tire Genie. You're up. What you got for us on the Trading Post?
7: Well, I'm a looking and I'm a selling.
3: Well, where do you want to start? Looking or selling?
7: Let's go with looking.
3: All right. What you looking for?
7: Tractor tires.
3: Okay.
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3: Okay.
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7: Husky brand, real nice, goes forward and reverse. I'm asking $200 for it.
0: All right.
7: It's easy start, been kept inside most of its life.
0: You said $200?
7: $200.
0: Okay.
7: And my phone number for pictures or text is 812-585-0566.
0: Very good. Well, good luck.
7: Thank you.
0: See you, Big Tom. On the phone number. You're up. What you got for us on the Trading Post this morning?
8: Good morning, Rick.
0: Morning. What's going on, Squirrel?
8: Another Monday.
0: There you go. Well, we'll make it through one. What you got for us today?
8: 2001 Chevrolet S10 extended cab two-wheel drive.
0: Okay.
8: It's a pretty little truck, calinducted hood, tinted windows, put nice wheels on it, tires are in great shape. Actually, they're like new. And wanting $2,000 for it.
0: All right.
8: I found a project that I'm wanting. Actually, it's not a project. It just needs bought.
0: Okay.
8: And I'm sacrificing my truck for it. So.
0: All right. Must be a cool project. Sounds like a nice little truck.
8: I'll tell you what, and it's been a really reliable little truck. And
0: is that the four-cylinder or the V6?
8: V6.
0: The V6, okay.
8: The devil himself would turn down the heater in it, and the air conditioner will freeze your drink over.
0: Well, there you go. Can't ask for much more than that right now.
8: Right. But, yeah, 812-327-8566.
0: 8566. Good luck, Squirrel.
8: And I got a couple pictures I could text of it, too.
0: Oh, okay. Good deal.
8: Right.
0: Probably won't last long.
8: Thank you.
0: Thanks, Squirrel. Again, this Trading Post brought to you by Carpets Plus Color Tile and Tire Genie. Let's get another call here. You're up. What you got for us on the Trading Post this morning?
9: Well, I don't have anything more of a consumer announcement, if you don't mind.
0: Hi, Jolly Dave. Good morning.
9: Oh, this Radio Rich?
0: Do you have
9: fresh from fresh from Wisconsin?
0: Very fresh from Wisconsin, yes.
9: Are you still awake, or did you get home okay?
0: Yeah, I'm awake.
9: Okay.
0: I won't say a whole lot of for how long, but I'm awake.
9: It was a good race. Well done, sir.
0: It was a fun race. We enjoyed that.
9: I've got an announcement for you for tonight for Special Olympics.
0: Okay.
9: Is their first softball practice.
0: Oh.
9: Now, they've already had a sign-up, but if you did miss them and you think you qualify, and you are your friend, and you know if you do. So it's people with an intellectual disability.
0: Uh-huh.
9: And if you just want to come out and watch, if you want to come and shag balls, of course, if you want to get down on the field and shag balls, someday or another you'll have to have a background check, but not tonight. And you want to come out to Bloomington North, the Bloomington High School North ladies softball field. Not that hard to find.
0: Okay.
9: Please do not park on the grass. And if you just want to drive by and throw us some money for snacks and beverages, so we would be more than happy to
0: absolutely
9: receive that.
0: Okay.
9: So if any of those things want to hit your button, come and ask for Janet. I'll be there, and Master Blaster is our coach, Brian. And just come on out and support our locals and our non-locals, and this is the main reason I wanted to call. Whether you're Brown County, Jenkins, anyone under our sound, come on out. If you don't have a place, maybe your county doesn't have a softball team, come on out, and we will welcome you with open arms. We have some Bedford people that come up, and we don't mind where you're from. If you qualify, come on out. You have a place with us.
0: Very nice. What time does this take place, Jolly Dave?
9: 5:30 tonight, Bloomington North Girls Softball Field. Don't park in the grass, please.
0: And one more question. Do you have a phone number you can leave for folks that might need directions or just more information, I guess? We all know where Bloomington North is.
9: I'll leave mine if you just want to call and Venmo us some money.
0: Exactly.
9: That'd be just fine. Hoosier Country, 812-327-0599.
0: Jolly Dave, Thank you, sir. Doing great stuff. Oh, we appreciate
9: it. Thank you. Forgive me, it's nonsense, but I want to know, did you milk a cow while you was up there?
0: I did not milk a cow while I was up there. Yeah, I found spotted cow, but that's a different thing.
9: Okay. God bless, Ray.
0: Thanks, Jolly Dave. Take care. Absolutely. Wonderful way to wrap up the Trading Post. 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
3: This month's Hoosier Country 105 Indiana State Police Trooper of the Month is Master Trooper Brian Snyder. Master Trooper Snyder is a 28-year veteran with ISP, having been previously assigned to the Lowell and Indianapolis District before transferring to the Bloomington District in 2022. Brian is a dependable and hardworking member of the district and currently leads the area in several measurable initiatives that include the district goals of reducing vehicle crashes by targeting speeding vehicles, distracted driving, and criminal behavior along the Hoosier roadways. He takes pride in his appearance and maintains all issued equipment in pristine condition, which shows a positive image of the agency and the citizens they serve. Congratulations to the Hoosier Country 105 Indiana State Police Trooper of the Month, Master Trooper Brian Snyder.
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Your Hoosier Country 105 weather forecast for today. We are looking at some scattered showers, cloudy skies, steady temperature around 70 tonight, gradually clearing, a low down to 58, and for tomorrow, partly sunny with a high of 80. 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

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It'll sit right here on this land, and you could leave town a rich man. And he said, boys, whatever you're offering, it won't be enough.

0: Rodney Atkins on Hoosier Country 105, 756. A little late. Let's take a look at these birthdays, though. Find out who's celebrating a birthday today. We don't want to miss that. Well, let's start with an anniversary. Randy and Mary Keith celebrating 58 years. Congratulations. That's from all your kids and grandkids. They love you a bunch and hope you have a great anniversary. Let's say happy birthday to Curtis Porter, Jeremy, and the glorious church and staff and string and more in the mall. Everybody wanted to say happy birthday to you, Curtis. Hope it's a great day. Celebrities having birthdays include actress Meryl Streep turned 77. Singer-actress Cyndi Lauper is 73. Hope she's having fun. Television host Carson Daly turns 53. And actress Lindsay Wagner, the Bionic Woman, 77 today. If you're having a birthday, happy birthday to you. From us here at Hoosier Country 105.
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2: NBC News Radio, I'm Michael Kastner. Talks between the United States and Iran will continue in Switzerland this week. A statement from the two countries went on to say discussions on Sunday brought encouraging progress. Chief negotiators will brief the committee regularly and lead working groups on nuclear issues, sanctions, and monitoring and dispute resolution. Meanwhile, South Carolina Senator Lindsey Graham says President Trump would likely use military force to secure the Strait of Hormuz if negotiations with Iran fail. Speaking on CBS's Face the Nation, Graham said the United States would respond aggressively if Iran challenged control of the strategic waterway.
3: You'll never find nobody better than
2: the mayor of San Antonio, Texas, is calling for the cancellation of Kanye West's 4th of July concert at the Alamo Dome, citing the rapper's past anti-Semitic comments. Michael Kastner, NBC News Radio.
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6: Thanks, Rick. Good morning. And here's what's happening. Another wave of severe weather tore through the Midwest with tornadic activity originating in central Illinois making its way to the Hoosier State, once again via Owen County, with a touchdown confirmed at 7:04 p.m. in Patricksburg. Monroe County was under a tornado warning until about 8:30 p.m. when the storm headed southeast, touching down in DuBois County around 9:30 p.m. The slow-moving storm continued to Clark County, where there was record of mobile homes destroyed and widespread damage. Locally expect continued flooding from the heavy rains, including the inch and a half that we received last night. Last week, Indiana Governor Mike Braun issued a disaster emergency for 63 of the state's 92 counties following the severe storms, tornadoes, and subsequent flood damage over the recent weeks. The declaration allows state financial resources to be used in the provision of assistance during recovery. And Indiana Republican delegates chose Max Enkelin as their nominee to face Beau Bie in the November general election for Secretary of State. Enkelin rose in a field of four, including incumbent Diego Morales, who had been at the center of a number of controversies over the past year. Former Indianapolis Mayor Greg Ballard is believed to have over 50,000 of the required 38,000 signatures to join the ballot as an independent candidate. This is Skip Daly. That's a look at your Hoosier Country 105 news.
5: 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Scattered showers possible today. Cloudy sky. Steady temperature around 70. For tonight, gradually becoming clear overnight. A low down to 58. For tomorrow, partly sunny and 80 on Wednesday. Sunshine with a high of 81. 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

0: Zach Brown Band on Hoosier Country 105. It's 8:19. Good morning. We have a lot to give away this week. Keep listening. Your chance to win all kinds of fun tickets, including tickets to the Bloomington Speedway this Friday night. Kids bicycle races, the annual tradition. This Friday night at the Bloomington Speedway. Going to be a fun time. We'll give you a chance to win some tickets coming up here on Hoosier Country 105. Maybe tomorrow we'll throw some tickets at you. We have a lot more to give away, too, while we're at it. So stay close, of course, all summer long. The 105 giveaways of summer continue, and we'll just keep giving away more and more and more as the summer goes on. Some really cool stuff. 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Stay close. Jason Aldean on the way next.
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0: Your Hoosier Country 105 weather forecast brought to you by Commercial Service Bloomington. For today, we're looking at scattered showers, cloudy sky, steady temperature around 70. For tonight, gradually clearing, a low down to 58. For tomorrow, partly sunny, 80. Wednesday, sunshine with a high of 81. 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
2: 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You're first up. 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
2: Good deal. 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
4: Thank you.
2: A little bit of everything on the Hoosier Country 105 Trading Post. Been a busy morning, that's for sure. 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Always just around the corner here on Hoosier Country 105. Getting ready for the Monroe County Fair. Kind of kicks off this Friday with the annual fireworks display. Just $10 a carload. Come on out. Going to be a good time. We'll be there broadcasting live. Looking forward to that. And you got the Queen Contest on Saturday, and we're full force with the fair after that. Be out there pretty much every night next week. Spinning the wheel, giving you a chance to win some prizes. Going to be fun. You're up. What you got for us on the Trading Post?
5: Good morning, Rick.
2: Good morning.
5: I got a pair of D-Stone tires. I'm asking $30 for the pair. They're 18 by 19.50-8. And I can be contacted at 812-935-7244.
2: 7244. Very good. Well, good luck.
5: Thank you.
2: Somebody was looking for tires earlier this morning that were about that size, wasn't it? I don't remember. Smaller tractor tires. 335-1051, the phone number. 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We'll do it again. Another chance to buy, sell, and trade, of course, comes your way at 925. Before we go, let's get one more call on the Trading Post. You're up. What you got for us this morning?
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2: 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We'll do this again at 925 on Hoosier Country 105. 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
2: 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For today, some scattered showers, cloudy skies, temperature around 70, clearing overnight tonight, a low down to 58. Tomorrow, partly sunny, 80. Wednesday, sunshine with a high of 81. 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

0: Who's your country?
1: They say laughter is the best medicine, and it is after you've received real medicine from a real medical professional. 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You don't want a doctor giggling during an exam. Oh my gosh, this is your body? Oh, nice man boobs.
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0: Morgan Wallen on today's Best Country, Hoosier Country 105. Good morning, 850. Hope you're okay. Hope your property's okay. It sounds like we've gotten no word of any injuries or anything like that, so I think all the people are okay. It's just property damage from flooding, lots of trees down, things like that. It was a another messy day in South Central Indiana, and looking into the forecast, going to be a while before things return. We get some calm weather, which is nice. Today, some scattered showers here and there. Tomorrow becoming sunny. Wednesday becoming sunny. Thursday, about a 30% chance of some showers. So, we'll hope for some good things. Looks like Saturday showers and thunderstorms are likely. Hopefully not the severe kind. I think we've had more than our fair share. I think everybody can agree. We've had way more than our fair share. Time to say, Uncle, Mother Nature, let us up. We want to get back to some nice weather, especially with the Monroe County Fair on the way next week. Hey, stay close. Dustin Lynch, Cody Johnson, just around the corner on Hoosier Country 105.
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3: NBC News Radio, I'm Michael Kastner. Former Federal Reserve Chairman Alan Greenspan has died. He was 100. The American economist died as a result of complications from Parkinson's disease. His death was announced earlier today by his wife of nearly three decades, NBC News correspondent Andrea Mitchell. Greenspan served as chairman for nearly 20 years under Presidents Reagan, George H.W. Bush, Bill Clinton, and George W. Bush. NBC's Kristen Welker.
4: In the end, Alan Greenspan believed in capitalism as surely as he believed in himself. It is a system, he said, that holds integrity and trustworthiness as cardinal virtues.
3: And UK Prime Minister Keir Starmer is resigning after winning a landslide election in 2024. His resignation today marks the seventh different prime minister over the past decade. Michael Kastner, NBC News Radio.
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9: Your Hoosier Country 105 weather forecast brought to you by Hoosier Sheds and Ace Steel Carports. For today, we're looking at some scattered showers, cloudy skies, steady temperature around 70 degrees. Gradually clearing tonight, a low down to 58. For tomorrow, partly sunny with a high of 80. And Wednesday, sunshine with a high of 81. 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See the lot today. We're at 70 degrees now with Eric Church on Hoosier Country 105. Stay close. A nice prize package on the way. We'll give you a chance to win coming up on Hoosier Country 105.

0: Luke Combs on Hoosier Country 105. Good morning, 9:17. Thanks for waking up with us on a Monday morning. Let's try to make it a good morning for somebody because it's time to give away something really fun. How about this? A season ticket package. So a pair of season tickets to Tier 10 Music and Sports Park for all the shows over there, including the really big one. Now, I would say it includes the tickets for this July 4th show coming up a week from Saturday, but you don't need tickets for that one. That's a free concert, July 4th, with Bonita and Blue River at Tier 10 Music and Sports Park over there in Spencer. But it does include a pair of tickets for the July 18th show. That's Strutter, the Kiss tribute, and Grunge, the Sounds of Seattle. It includes a pair of tickets for August 1st, Resurrection, the Journey tribute, and Fancy Sauce. It includes tickets for September 12th, American Ride, the Toby Keith tribute, along with Cody Eichert and the Sidewinders. On October 10th, it's Crush, the Bon Jovi tribute, and Benito DiBartoli's Hired Gun. And on top of that, a pair of tickets for the big one. August 22nd, Jody Messina, Montgomery Gentry, featuring Eddie Montgomery, the Kentucky Headhunters, and Dylan Carmichael. How about that? What a fun summer it will be attending all those shows. You want to go? Text SUMMER to 812-335-1051. We'll make it that easy. Text SUMMER to 812-335-1051. Somebody's going to win a pair of tickets to all those shows from us here at Hoosier Country 105. Of course, if you'd like to get more information or buy tickets, you can find a link on our website all the time at WHCC105.com. 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Kane Brown, Ella Langley, and a trading post just around the corner on Hoosier Country 105.
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8: 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It's time for our 40th class reunion. That's right, 40 years. The Bloomington North Class of 86 reunion weekend is Friday and Saturday, July 24th and 25th. You can find information and details on Facebook at the BHSN Class of 1986 Facebook page. 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We would love to have as many of our classmates join us as possible to catch up with old friends, reminisce, and share great stories or lies from our time at Bloomington North. The Bloomington South Class of 86 will be celebrating their 40th the same weekend, so we can catch up with all of our Bloomington classmates. Again, the Bloomington North Class of 86 is having our 40th class reunion July 24th and 25th, and we look forward to seeing you there.
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2: 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Let's go. You're first up. What you got for us on the Trading Post?
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2: 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Never know what's going to be next. 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You're up. What you got for us on the Trading Post?
4: 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The boat's got all kinds of fishing rod holders. I had it set up for catfishing. It's got like, I don't know, 16 rod holders. And it's ready to go. It's got a brand new battery and, like, you know, all the safety stuff that you need with a boat. So I'll take $3,000 for it or trade it. And then also I got a 2004 GTA box truck. It's got the 6.0 motor in it, a 16-foot box on it. I'll take $3,000 for it or trade. And then I'm also got a car trailer, 16-foot car trailer, no title, but I'll take $1,000 for it today.
2: All right.
4: And then also looking for somebody that knows how to, like, clean up rims, maybe polish them, maybe redo them. I don't know what needs done with these rims, but if somebody has experience doing that, I would like to get a quote on getting them fixed. 812-821-4622.
2: Very good. Well, good luck. 335-1051 on the phone number. Again, this Trading Post brought to you by American Rental Home Furnishings, by Classic Bowling Lanes, and Rumpke Waste and Recycling. 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We'll do it again. Your next chance to buy, sell, and trade, of course, tomorrow morning, 7:25, 8:25, and 9:25. You're up. What you got for us on the Trading Post?
5: Well, I got that 1990 Dodge pickup. 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
2: Okay. Sounds good.
5: Phone number is 812-320-1141.
2: 1141, and that's a 90 Dodge, right?
5: Right, and there's not a rusty spot on it.
2: Very good. Well, good luck.
5: Okay.
2: 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Going to be a decent day today. We get a little bit of a break from the nasty weather. Could be some rain here and there. Scattered showers are in the forecast again. Not seeing a whole lot of it. Maybe some spotty stuff up in Morgan County. But again, it's very spotty. But we'll have a chance of that in the forecast throughout the day today. Tomorrow, becoming sunny with a high of 80. For Wednesday, sunshine 81 before we get a chance of some rain back in our forecast. You're up. What you got for us on the Trading Post?
6: Hey, good morning, Rick.
2: Morning.
6: How are you, sir?
2: I'm doing great. How about you?
6: Hey, not bad. Hey, I just want to get on here real quick, Rick, and say, come on, Hoosiers, let's do it again. Let's go, Coach Schmidt.
2: Absolutely. There's no better coach, right?
6: Oh, heck no. Come on, Rick. You know that.
2: Very good. That's a good pick-me-up. We're looking forward to fall.
6: Yeah, let's go.
2: All right. Good see, use buddy. Of the Trading Post. Thanks. Nothing wrong with that. We have the best coach in America. We're going to win again. A whole lot more. Fun stuff. I wouldn't put it past him, but just win it all again. Of course, all those games here on Hoosier Country 105. And look out for that basketball team this year, too. I'm telling you, it's going to be another really good year to be a Hoosier. It sounds like we're going to be hitting on all cylinders here when we get to the fall. All right, this Trading Post brought to you by American Rental Home Furnishings, Classic Bowling Lanes, and Rumpke Waste and Recycling. We'll do it again tomorrow morning, 7:25, 8:25, and 9:25, here on Hoosier Country 105.
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0: little big town on today's Best Country, Hoosier Country 105. Hey, before we go, let's talk about some flooded roads. There are some areas where you just can't go due to all this rain we've had. Friendship Road between 446 and end of county maintenance closed due to flooding. Gross Road near Friendship Road closed due to flooding. Lampkins Ridge Road at the intersection of Friendship Road closed due to flooding. McGowan Road between Kent and Eldridge Road closed due to flooding, and Stip Road at Cartop State Recreation Area also closed due to flooding. We've had more than our fair share of rain. We got a little bit of a break. Let's take a look at the forecast here. Brought to you by Menards. We'll see some scattered showers possible today. Cloudy skies for the most part. Steady temperature around 70. Clearing overnight tonight down to 58. For tomorrow, partly sunny with a high of 80. And Wednesday, look for sunshine with a high of 81. 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We'll see you tomorrow morning here on Hoosier Country 105. Stick around. How about some Bailey Zimmerman and Ashton McBride on the way on Hoosier Country 105.
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Hoosier Country 105, we ride from Brian Martin. Good morning and happy Monday. Thanks for joining me on the Midday Getaway. 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Coming up soon, we'll check out your weather report. Right now, it's Boots Off from John Party.

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0: Hoosier Country 105 out in the middle from Zach Brown Band. Checking out the weather. Today, some scattered showers possible in the afternoon. Otherwise, mostly cloudy with a steady temperature around 70. Then tonight, gradually becoming mostly clear with a low around 58. Tomorrow, it should be partly sunny with a high around 80. And then on Wednesday, mostly sunny with a high around 81. Coming up soon, some Zach John King, then some Jackson Dean right around the corner on Hoosier Country 105.
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0: Holmes, that's Be By You on Hoosier Country 105. So don't miss the fireworks coming up at the Monroe County Fairgrounds this Friday night. It's just $10 per carload, and we will be there broadcasting live. The gates open at 7, then the fireworks begin around 10 p.m. They'll have food vendors open located throughout the fairgrounds. They ask that you park over in the west field, and then for a better view, you can take your lawn chairs and blankets over to the carnival side. Coming up soon, some Shaboozy, then Kenny Chesney on the way on Hoosier Country 105.
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0: Song for America on Hoosier Country 105. So now for the weather. Today, a chance of scattered showers, but nothing like yesterday. That was pretty rough. Looks like we've got pretty decent weather for the next few days. Today should be mostly cloudy for the most part, and a steady temperature around 70. Then tonight, gradually becoming mostly clear with a low around 58. Tomorrow, things clear up. It should be partly sunny with a high near 80. And then on Wednesday, mostly sunny throughout the day with a high around 81. Just a couple minutes away from some Keith Urban here on Hoosier Country 105.
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1: Fernando takes the snap, gives to Hemby. 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

John Party on Hoosier Country 105. The NTT IndyCar Series heads for the Mid-Ohio Sports Car Course on Sunday, July 5th. We'll have all the action right here. Our coverage will start at noon. Up next, this is Wrong Hearts from Low Cash.

0: Riley Green, that's Changed My Mind on Hoosier Country 105. It is almost time for the Alt Request 90s Diner. We'll get that started at noon. So if there are any 90s throwback hits that you want to hear, give us a call or a text at 812-335-1051. On the way before then, some Luke Combs on Hoosier Country 105.
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3: NBC News Radio, I'm Michael Kastner. Negotiators from the U.S. and Iran are expected to continue talking this week in Switzerland after an initial high-stakes meeting yesterday. NBC's Keir Simmons reports Vice President J.D. Vance is leading the U.S. negotiating team.
4: He says they made progress on a number of fronts, including, he says, keeping the Strait of Hormuz open, deconfliction in Lebanon, and allowing nuclear inspectors back into Iran.
3: Charlie Kirk's accused murderer is back in a Utah courtroom today. The judge is expected to rule on a motion from Tyler Robinson's defense team seeking contempt against prosecutor Christopher Ballard. They accuse Ballard of talking to the media about his opinions regarding Robinson's guilt. And Toy Story 5 is enjoying the biggest opening of the year. The film led the weekend domestic box office, bringing in over $160 million. Michael Kastner, NBC News Radio.
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9: Now for the weather. Right now, it's a little bit misty out there and 65. Today we do have a chance of scattered showers in the afternoon. Otherwise, it should just be mostly cloudy throughout the day with a steady temperature around 70. Then tonight, gradually becoming mostly clear overnight with a low around 58. Tomorrow, it should be partly sunny with a high around 80. And then on Wednesday, mostly sunny with a high near 81. Welcome to the All Request 90s Diner. If there are any 90s hits that you want to hear, give us a call or a text at 812-335-1051. Coming up soon, some Faith Hill and some Toby Keith. Right now, let's kick things off with our first request from Brandy. She wanted to hear some Diamond Rio on Hoosier Country 105.

0: George Strait on the Alt Request 90s Diner, brought to you by IU Auditorium, Two Men and a Truck, Rapid Roofing and Restoration, and Industrial Service and Supply, Inc. So, fireworks coming up at the Monroe County Fairgrounds this Friday night. It's just $10 per carload, and we will be there broadcasting live. The gates open at 7, and then there's plenty of time to hang out before the fireworks begin at 10 p.m. One of the things you can do in that time, you can grab some food. They'll have food vendors open throughout the fairgrounds. They ask that you park over in the West Field, and then to get a better view of the fireworks, take your lawn chairs and blankets over to the carnival side. Again, that's this Friday night out at the Monroe County Fairgrounds. Coming up soon, The Chicks, then some Diamond Rio on the way on Hoosier Country 105.
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0: 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Checking out the weather, right now it is 65. Today, a chance of scattered showers. Otherwise, mostly cloudy throughout the day with a steady temperature around 70. Then tonight, gradually becoming mostly clear overnight with a low around 58. Tomorrow, it should be partly sunny with a high around 80. And then on Wednesday, mostly sunny with a high near 81. Coming up soon, some John Michael Montgomery, then Dwight Yoakam on the way on Hoosier Country 105.
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3: nights. This month's Hoosier Country 105 Indiana State Police Trooper of the Month is Master Trooper Brian Snyder. Master Trooper Snyder is a 28-year veteran with ISP, having been previously assigned to the Lowell and Indianapolis District before transferring to the Bloomington District in 2022. Brian is a dependable and hardworking member of the district and currently leads the area in several measurable initiatives that include the district goals of reducing vehicle crashes by targeting speeding vehicles, distracted driving, and criminal behavior along the Hoosier roadways. He takes pride in his appearance and maintains all issued equipment in pristine condition, which shows a positive image of the agency and the citizens they serve. Congratulations to the Hoosier Country 105 Indiana State Police Trooper of the Month, Master Trooper Brian Snyder.
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0: Shelley Wright on the Old Request 90s Diner, brought to you by IU Auditorium, Two Men and a Truck, Rapid Roofing and Restoration, and Industrial Service and Supply, Inc. Good afternoon. Thanks for hanging out on the diner today. We are just about out of time. Right now it is 12:50, so about 10 minutes left here to squeeze in a few more 90s requests. Coming up in just a few, some Brooks and Dunn on Hoosier Country 105.
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1: Now Fernando has Hemby to his right. Man comes in motion. Mendoza takes the snap. Hands to Hemby right up the gut. He passes his way into the end zone. A terrific power run. And Indiana will take the lead right back.
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0: Hoosier Country 105, that's Lauren Elena with Chase Rice. So this Friday night at the historic Bloomington Speedway, they'll have racing action, including 410 sprints, IMCA Race Savers, and UMP Superstocks, along with the annual Kids Bicycle Races, which are always so much fun to watch. And keep listening in the mornings with Rick this week for your chance to win a pair of tickets. Coming up here soon, some Dierks Bentley with Hardy and Vreeland on Hoosier Country 105.
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1: Now Fernando has Hemby to his right. 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Mendoza takes the snap. Hands to Hemby. Right up the gut. He passes his way into the end zone. A terrific power run. And Indiana will take the lead right back.
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0: Kenny Chesney on Hoosier Country 105. That's all the pretty girls. Now for the weather. Today, we do have a chance of scattered showers. Otherwise, it should be mostly cloudy throughout the day with a steady temperature around 70. Then tonight, gradually becoming mostly clear with a low around 58. Tomorrow should be partly sunny throughout the day with a high around 80. And then on Wednesday, mostly sunny skies with a high around 81. Coming up in a few, it's Zach Top on Hoosier Country 105.
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Up next, this is Beautiful Things from Megan Maroney.

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1: Whittington, the running back alongside Dante Moore. He takes the snap. He throws it. It's tipped up in the air. Indiana intercepts it. Indiana comes up with a football. Lewis Moore with the interception.
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0: Luke Bryan on Hoosier Country 105. So some fireworks coming up on the 4th of July out in Ellettsville. They happen at Edgewood High School. They're put on by the Ellettsville Fire Department and completely funded by donations. They'll have food trucks out at Edgewood Middle School, so you can grab some food while you're out there. The fireworks start at dusk, and they do have a rainout date, so if it happens to rain on the 4th, they'll be rescheduled to July 10th. Coming up here soon, some Chris Stapleton and some Darius Rucker on Hoosier Country 105.
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8: Mendoza ready to take the snap. 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
1: Carmelie on Hoosier Country 105. Checking out the weather today. A chance of scattered showers, but nothing like we had to deal with yesterday. Should be mostly cloudy throughout the day with a steady temperature around 70. Then tonight, gradually becoming mostly clear with a low around 58. Tomorrow, it should be partly sunny with a high near 80. And then on Wednesday, mostly sunny with a high around 81. Coming up shortly, some John Party and some Carrie Underwood on Hoosier Country 105.
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11: This month's Hoosier Country 105 Indiana State Police Trooper of the Month is Master Trooper Brian Snyder. Master Trooper Snyder is a 28-year veteran with ISP, having been previously assigned to the Lowell and Indianapolis District before transferring to the Bloomington District in 2022. Brian is a dependable and hardworking member of the district and currently leads the area in several measurable initiatives that include the district goals of reducing vehicle crashes by targeting speeding vehicles, distracted driving, and criminal behavior along the Hoosier roadways. He takes pride in his appearance and maintains all issued equipment in pristine condition, which shows a positive image of the agency and the citizens they serve. Congratulations to the Hoosier Country 105 Indiana State Police Trooper of the Month, Master Trooper Brian Snyder.
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12: Butler Winery presents their wine and wildlife fundraiser on Saturday, June 27th from 5:30 to 8:30 p.m., rain or shine. 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Again, that's Wine and Wildlife at Butler Winery on Saturday, June 27th.
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0: Hoosier Country 105, that's Don't We, from Morgan Wallen. Good afternoon and happy Monday. Thanks for joining me on the Midday Getaway. 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It's about time for me to wrap things up here, but Greg will be on in just a couple minutes. On the way before then, some more great music. Lainey Wilson on deck and Zach Brown Band right around the corner on Hoosier Country 105.
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4: 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I'm Chris Caraccio.
5: Vice President J.D. Vance is heading back to Washington, D.C. following initial talks with Iran and Switzerland. He told reporters the talks set a good foundation for future discussions about a number of issues, including curbing Iran's nuclear ambitions. Vance also said President Trump will be focused on Iran's actions during this 60-day negotiating window. Music mogul Clive Davis has died at the age of 94. His family confirmed that he passed away today in New York City. He's known for boosting the careers of Janis Joplin, Whitney Houston, and Bruce Springsteen, and many more, while also helping to revitalize the careers of Carlos Santana, Rod Stewart, and Aretha Franklin. The National Weather Service is assessing the destruction following a deadly tornado outbreak that slammed the Midwest over the weekend, which brought a mix of large hail, fierce winds, and damaging tornadoes that completely leveled multiple homes and caused fatalities. More severe storms are expected to come as the Northeast braces for rain through today. I'm Chris Caraccio, NBC News Radio.
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10: 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Today, high of 71 degrees, mostly cloudy for the rest of the day, down to 57 degrees with decreasing clouds tonight. Tomorrow, mostly sunny and a high of 79. Right now, here's some Tucker Wetmore on Hoosier Country 105.

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0: It's Hoosier Country 105. Happy Monday, everybody. Welcome aboard to the afternoon traffic jam. My name is Greg Murray. Going to have some fun today. Hope everybody had a good weekend. Happy Father's Day to everybody. We're back in a moment with more country music hits on Hoosier Country 105.
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0: It's Hoosier Country 105. That's Luke Combs with Be By You here on the radio. Hey, don't miss fireworks coming up this Friday at the Monroe County Fairgrounds. $10 per carload. Hoosier Country will be there broadcasting live. The gates open at 7, fireworks at 10. We hope to see you there.
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1: Whittington, the running back alongside Dante Moore. He takes the snap. He throws it. It's tipped up in the air. Indiana intercepted. Indiana comes up with a football. Lewis Moore with the interception.
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0: Today's Best Country, it's Hoosier Country 105. Hey, coming up as we move towards 4 o'clock, we've got some Scotty McCreery, Carrie Underwood also in the mix. It's all right here on Hoosier Country 105.
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2: 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I'm Chris Caraggio.
3: Vice President J.D. Vance is heading back to Washington, D.C. following initial talks with Iran and Switzerland. He told reporters the talks set a good foundation for future discussions, including curbing Iran's nuclear ambitions. Vance also said President Trump will be focused on Iran's actions during this 60-day negotiating window. The judge overseeing the Utah trial of Charlie Kirk's accused murderer is ruling against the defense wanting to use an out-of-state witness in the next preliminary hearing. Lawyers for Tyler Robinson wanted Robinson's former roommate and romantic partner, Lance Briggs, to appear for the upcoming July hearing. The judge ruled that since the July 6th hearing deals with prosecutors showing whether they have enough evidence to move forward with a trial, Briggs is not needed. Music mogul Clive Davis has died at the age of 94. His family confirmed that he passed away today in New York City. He's known for boosting the careers of Janis Joplin, Whitney Houston, and Bruce Springsteen, and many more, while also helping to revitalize the careers of Carlos Santana, Rod Stewart, and Aretha Franklin. I'm Chris Caraggio, NBC News Radio.
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9: Thanks, Greg. Good afternoon, and here's what's happening. Last week, Indiana Governor Mike Braun issued a disaster emergency for 63 of the state's 92 counties following severe storms, tornadoes, and subsequent flood damage over recent weeks. The declaration allows state financial resources to be used in the provision of assistance during recovery. While Monroe Lake recreation areas did not experience significant damage during the storms, they did get plenty of rain, boosting the lake to 12 feet above regular pool. They announced that all beaches remain closed and are not expected to open until late July. The lake is open to boating, and swimming off of boats is permissible, but officials advise to exercise caution. For up-to-date closures, visit the Monroe Lake Facebook page. And Indiana Republican delegates chose Max Engling as their nominee to face Beau Bai in the November general election for Secretary of State. Engling rose in a field of four, including incumbent Diego Morales, who has been at the center of a number of controversies over the past year. Former Indianapolis Mayor Greg Ballard is believed to have over 50,000 of the required 38,000 signatures to join the ballot as an independent candidate. This is Skip Daly, and that's a look at your Hoosier Country 105 news.
8: 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Your forecast calls for a high of 70 degrees, mostly cloudy skies, should clear up as the evening wears on, decreasing clouds tonight, a low down to 57. Tomorrow, Tuesday, and then Wednesday, we're looking at sunshine for the most part, highs right around 80 degrees. Right now, we get back into the country music. It's Ella Langley on Hoosier Country 105.

0: Low Cash on Hoosier Country 105. That's called Wrong Hearts on a Monday afternoon. Coming up next, some Riley Green and Lauren Elena. That's all right here on Hoosier Country 105.
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1: 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He gets outside. Williams still trying to avoid a tackler and finally gets to the 40, down to the 48-yard line of Michigan before he goes to the ground. What a tremendous play by Keyshawn Williams for Indiana.
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0: It's Hoosier Country 105. We're back again looking at a forecast here brought to you this hour by IU Credit Union. 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Your forecast today, 70 degrees, warmer the rest of the week, up to 79 tomorrow, 81 on Wednesday. Should have some sunshine after a more wet and cooler start to the week. Let's take a break. It's Hoosier Country.
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7: 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Again, that's Saturday, June 27th from 2 to 4 p.m. at Katy Grove in Scotland, Indiana. 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

0: It's Hoosier Country 105 on the radio here. That is Megan Maroney with I'm Not Pretty. Coming up next, some Rodney Adkins, also Russell Dickerson queued up. That's right after this. Stick around. It's Hoosier Country 105.
1: Hoosier Country. 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
3: NBC News Radio. I'm Chris Caraccio. Vice President Vance says initial talks with Iran set a good foundation for future discussions about a number of key issues, including curbing Iran's nuclear ambitions. He made the comment in Switzerland today before boarding his flight back to Washington, D.C. The National Weather Service issued 95 tornado warnings as a severe weather outbreak slammed the nation's midsection over the weekend. Most of the tornadoes were concentrated in the Midwest. More severe storms are expected in the Northeast today. Key primary races are taking place in New York, Maryland, and Utah tomorrow. Much of the national attention is focused on New York, where some Democrat socialists are on the ballot in what many see as a possible look at the political direction of the Democratic Party. The candidates for U.S. House in New York are backed by Democratic Socialist Mayor Zohran Mamdani and are focused on issues that include Israel, police reform, and inequality. Voters in South Carolina will also be heading to the polls tomorrow in runoff elections for governor and the U.S. House. I'm Chris Caraccio, NBC News Radio.
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8: Thanks, Craig. Good afternoon, and here's what's happening. Last week, Indiana Governor Mike Braun issued a disaster emergency for 63 of the state's 92 counties following severe storms, tornadoes, and subsequent flood damage over recent weeks. The declaration allows state financial resources to be used in the provision of assistance during recovery. While Monroe Lake Recreation Areas did not experience significant damage during the storms, they did get plenty of rain, boosting the lake to 12 feet above regular pool. They announced that all beaches remain closed and are not expected to open until late July. The lake is open to boating, and swimming off of boats is permissible, but officials advise to exercise caution. For up-to-date closures, visit the Monroe Lake Facebook page. And Indiana Republican delegates chose Max Engling as their nominee to face Beau Bye in the November general election for Secretary of State. Engling rose in a field of four, including incumbent Diego Morales, who has been at the center of a number of controversies over the past year. Former Indianapolis Mayor Greg Ballard is believed to have over 50,000 of the required 38,000 signatures to join the ballot as an independent candidate. This is Skip Daly, and that's a look at your Hoosier Country 105 news.
7: 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Your forecast will drop down in the 50s tonight, should be clearing up overnight as well. Tomorrow, mostly sunny, a high of 79. For Wednesday, mostly sunny and a high of 81. Right now, we get Co Wetzel on Hoosier Country 105.

0: It's Hoosier Country 105. Another week means we are preparing for this Friday night at historic Bloomington Speedway. 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

0: today's best country. It's Hoosier Country 105. Going to take another break as we move towards the top of the hour. Of course, we'll see the outlook for weather for the rest of the week. That's at 6 o'clock as well. Stick around. It's Hoosier Country 105.
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2: NBC News Radio. I'm Chris Caraccio. President Trump says the Iran negotiations are working out very well. Speaking today from the Oval Office, he said the U.S. is negotiating a fair and reasonable deal. Trump said the Iranian money being unfrozen by the U.S. will be used to buy food from American farmers. Vice President J.D. Vance left Switzerland today, where initial talks with Iran are taking place, and told reporters the talks set a good foundation for future discussions. Voters in New York, Maryland, and Utah head to the polls tomorrow for some key primary races. Voters in South Carolina will also be heading to the polls tomorrow in runoff elections for governor and the U.S. House. The judge in the Charlie Kirk murder case is dealing the defense a setback. In a Utah hearing today, lawyers for Tyler Robinson wanted Robinson's former roommate and romantic partner Lance Twiggs to appear for the upcoming July hearing. The judge denied the request, ruling that the July 6th hearing will only deal with prosecutors showing whether they have enough evidence to move forward with a trial. I'm Chris Caraccio, NBC News Radio.
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6: 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Tonight, dropping down into the mid-50s for the overnight low of 57. Tomorrow, Tuesday, mostly sunny, a high of 79. Wednesday, sunny as well, and a high of 81. Right now, we're back into the country music. 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
1: Low Cash on Hoosier Country 105. That's called Wrong Hearts on a Monday afternoon. Coming up next, some Riley Green and Lauren Elena. 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
17: This is what a national championship sounds like.
18: The handoff goes to Nowakowski. He dives his way to the end zone. Touchdown!
19: The punt is on.
18: Oh, it's blocked.
19: Oh,
18: Indiana,
19: that's huge.
18: Blocks it. It is picked up. Touchdown, Indiana! Isaiah Jones!
9: Mendoza ready to take the snap. He takes it. He looks. He throws the football. And
19: it,
18: he runs it. And he ties for the end zone.
9: Looks, throws it down the field, and it is intercepted by Indiana.
18: Wow, what a play! And it is Jamari Sharp who comes up with a pick.
9: And the rags to riches story for Indiana football comes to conclusion, and they are the national champions of 2026. What a football team!
7: 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One, two, three,
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0: It's Hoosier Country 105. We're back again looking at a forecast here brought to you this hour by IU Credit Union. 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Your forecast today, 70 degrees, warmer the rest of the week, up to 79 tomorrow, 81 on Wednesday. Should have some sunshine after a more wet and cooler start to the week. Let's take a break. It's Hoosier Country.
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0: It's Hoosier Country 105 on the radio here. That is Megan Maroney with I'm Not Pretty. Coming up next, some Rodney Adkins, also Russell Dickerson queued up. That's right after this. Stick around. It's Hoosier Country 105.
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3: NBC News Radio. I'm Rob Martier. President Trump says the Iran negotiations are working out very well. Speaking from the Oval Office today, Trump said the United States is negotiating a fair and reasonable deal. Prior to leaving Switzerland, where the initial talks with Iran are taking place, Vice President J.D. Vance says the talks will continue. Charlie Kirk's accused murderer has been dealt a setback. In a Utah hearing today, lawyers for Tyler Robinson wanted Robinson's former roommate and romantic partner Lance Twiggs to appear for the upcoming July hearing. The judge ruled that since the July 6th hearing deals with prosecutors showing whether they have enough evidence to move forward with a trial, Twiggs is not needed. Soccer great Lionel Messi is now the all-time leading goal scorer in World Cup history. Messi scored number 17 in the first half against Austria today in Dallas. That's just one of four games taking place across the U.S. today. Rob Martier, NBC News Radio.
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